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But right now, here's Dead or Alive.

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1: After back-to-back Jack Pine Conference wins in the last 2 weeks for Coach Russell's squad, well, the Shepherd Blue Jays are certainly trending in the right direction. And after beating Clare last week in a rivalry game, that's two straight Jack Pine Conference wins and two great wins to bolster their resume. On the other side for the Pioneers, two heartbreaking losses. Definitely

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5: Monday, back to work day, sunny with a high near 61. And into the night, some frost starts to dwindle through the area, but otherwise mostly clear with a low around 32. Tuesday, the frost continues to pound down, but otherwise sunny with a high near 63. And into the night, mostly clear with a low around 41. For your Wednesday, sun again with a high near 70.

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0: best Division I running backs, not only for Central Michigan, but also in college football. Brian Pruitt joins us this week to highlight his amazing career as a football player and motivational coach. How Brian got here and how he wants others to succeed. We'll all be on the Buck 92.3 Sports Show this Monday at 7 p.m.
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1: Monday, back to work day, sunny with a high near 61. And into the night, some frost starts to dwindle through the area, but otherwise mostly clear with a low around 32. Tuesday, the frost continues to pound down, but otherwise sunny with a high near 63. And into the night, mostly clear with a low around 41. For your Wednesday, sun again with a high near 70.

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3: Monday, back to work day, sunny with a high near 61. And into the night, some frost starts to dwindle through the area, but otherwise mostly clear with a low around 32. Tuesday, the frost continues to pound down, but otherwise sunny with a high near 63. And into the night, mostly clear with a low around 41. For your Wednesday, sun again with a high near

0: I sees you. We're done. 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And I just put the last gate on the Colosseum.
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0: Our Week 7 matchup takes us to Community Memorial Stadium as the Sacred Heart Irish hosts the Houghton Lake Bobcats. 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
0: Monday, back to work day, sunny with a high near 61. And into the night, some frost starts to dwindle through the area, but otherwise mostly clear with a low around 32. Tuesday, the frost continues to pound down, but otherwise sunny with a high near 63. And into the night, mostly clear with a low around 41. For your Wednesday, sun again with a high near

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7: For your Tuesday, there will be some morning patchy frost, but otherwise mostly sunny with a high near 67. And into the night, clouds start to dissipate through the night sky with a low around 54. For your Wednesday, hump day, sunny with a high near 72. And into the night, mostly clear with a low around 46. Your Thursday, one more day until the weekend, mostly sunny with a high near 65.

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7: For your Tuesday, there will be some morning patchy frost, but otherwise mostly sunny with a high near 67. And into the night, clouds start to dissipate through the night sky with a low around 54. For your Wednesday, hump day, sunny with a high near 72. And into the night, mostly clear with a low around 46. Your Thursday, one more day until the weekend, mostly sunny with a high near 65.

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3: For your Tuesday, there will be some morning patchy frost, but otherwise mostly sunny with a high near 67. And into the night, clouds start to dissipate through the night sky with a low around 54. For your Wednesday, hump day, sunny with a high near 72. And into the night, mostly clear with a low around 46. Your Thursday, one more day until the weekend, mostly sunny with a high near 65.

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1: 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Power love is very powerful, more powerful than we realize. 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

Tuesday, there will be some morning patchy frost, but otherwise mostly sunny with a high near 67. And into the night, clouds start to dissipate through the night sky with a low around 54. For your Wednesday, hump day, sunny with a high near 72. And into the night, mostly clear with a low around 46. Your Thursday, one more day until the weekend, mostly sunny with a high near 65.

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3: For your Tuesday, there will be some morning patchy frost, but otherwise mostly sunny with a high near 67. And into the night, clouds start to dissipate through the night sky with a low around 54. For your Wednesday, hump day, sunny with a high near 72. And into the night, mostly clear with a low around 46. Your Thursday, one more day until the weekend, mostly sunny with a high near 65.

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6: 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For your Tuesday, there will be some morning patchy frost, but otherwise mostly sunny with a high near 67. And into the night, clouds start to dissipate through the night sky with a low around 54. For your Wednesday, hump day, sunny with a high near 72. And into the night, mostly clear with a low around 46. Your Thursday, one more day until the weekend, mostly sunny with a high near 65.

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11: 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It's just after 6 o'clock on Tuesday, October 6th. Hopefully you had a good Monday. It's time for Tuesday now. Let's go. Front page news, we're going to talk about Southwest passenger removes clothes before takeoff. We're going to find all about that right after some Bachman Turner Overdrive, some NSYNC, and OMD right here on the new My 104.3 Central Michigan's Best Variety.

0: 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It's JW coming to you from the Burnouts Collision and AllSafe Storage Studio. 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
1: 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Let's break it down.
0: A Southwest Airlines passenger began behaving erratically at Houston's Hobby Airport. The woman stripped naked for no reason. That is weird. She then danced and hollered. The plane was taxiing for takeoff when it happened. Pilots returned to the gate and had the woman removed. She was taken away by the police, and she gave no reason for her actions. Maybe she just wanted to go to jail. She didn't want to go where she was flying. I don't know. That is, like, not normal. 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
2: After back-to-back Jack Pine Conference wins in the last 2 weeks for Coach Russell's squad, well, the Shepherd Blue Jays are certainly trending in the right direction. And after beating Clare last week in a rivalry game, that's two straight Jack Pine Conference wins and two great wins to bolster their resume. On the other side for the Pioneers, two heartbreaking losses definitely hurts your playoff chances as they close down their season with three games left. But last week, we highlight two tied

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5: For your Tuesday, there will be some morning patchy frost, but otherwise mostly sunny with a high near 67. And into the night, clouds start to dissipate through the night sky with a low around 54. For your Wednesday, hump day, sunny with a high near 72. And into the night, mostly clear with a low around 46. Your Thursday, one more day until the weekend, mostly sunny with a high near 65.

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0: A Nevada County, California man recently called 911 because of his date. He brought the drunk woman home from a party before she became verbally aggressive. Yeah, that's not good. The woman refused to leave and trashed the man's bedroom. The police took a report. I wonder if they took her away or if he just got her to leave or if... I don't know. There's more to the story. We'll never find out, probably. 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Let's hear what we're going to be tailgating at this Friday.
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0: 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It's JW. 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

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Coming up top of the hour, we got our Hollywood gossip. We got Burning Question. We're giving away Riley Green tickets. And we got sports coming up. You're listening to the new My 104.3 Central Michigan's Best Variety, Tommy Two-Tone.

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Kiss on the new My 104.3 Central Michigan's Best Variety. It's JW coming to you from the Burnouts Collision and Allsafe Storage Studio. Coming up for Hollywood Gossip, we're going to talk about comedian Chris Rock says that Prince once made 200 party guests be quiet while he took a call from his wife. Yeah, we're going to find all about that. We also got Riley Green tickets were given away for the burning question. 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
1: 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The latest buzz, the biggest scandals, and everything happening in Tinseltown. Let's get into it.
0: Comedian Chris Rock says that Prince once made 200 party guests be quiet while he took a phone call from his wife. He answered the call and said, hey, he's doing nothing. He's just chilling. And then he's like, yeah, I'm going to probably go to bed in a couple hours. And he says, love you too. And then the party started up again. Yeah, that's Prince for you. 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
1: 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Today, possible showers early, then partly cloudy for the afternoon, high around 70. Tonight, partly cloudy, low of 56. That weather was brought to you by McLaren Central Michigan, doing what's best.

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8: 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Congratulations to yesterday's winner, Brittany. She got a pair of tickets to go see Riley Green come this summer. Question was, 32% of people have argued with their partner over this. What is it? The answer was clothes. Today's question for another chance to win a pair of tickets to go see Riley Green. The question is, 10% of people do this late at night. What is it? Head over to Facebook. Give us the answer. You could be the winner of the Riley Green tickets on June 10th. Yes, June 10th at the Soaring Eagle Casino and Resort. Once again, the question is, 10% of people do this late at night. What is it? You're listening to the new My 104.3, Central Michigan's best variety. Coming up, yes.
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It's JW coming to you from the Burnouts Collision and All Safe Storage Studio. 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We were talking high school. 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
1: The dog days of high school football have officially reached us. 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

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It's JW coming to you from the Burnouts Collision and All Safe Storage Studio. Coming up right now, we got Destiny's Child, Huey Lewis, and then top of the hour, we got our feel-good story. Like I said, Destiny's Child. Dog Child.

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1: 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Power love is very powerful, more powerful than we realize. And as we get older, it's really the most important emotion we have.
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It's JW coming to you from the Burnouts Collision and All Safe Storage Studio. It's just after 8 o'clock on Tuesday, October 6th. Yeah, Tuesday. The time's flying by when you're having fun. That's all I got to say. 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

0: 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It's JW. 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
1: 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It's time for something heartwarming. A little positivity to brighten your day. Because good news deserves the spotlight. And how does that make you feel?
0: So good. Kevin Kosa recently proposed to Megan Quinn after they were caught in a crash involving more than 60 vehicles on the Santee Bridge in Lake Marion, South Carolina. The couple was traveling from Philadelphia for a vacation. With traffic stopped, Kosa decided to propose a day earlier than planned. Quinn said yes. Congratulations, Kevin and Megan. Hopefully you have a great wedding. 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
1: For your Tuesday, there will be some morning patchy frost, but otherwise mostly sunny with a high near 67. And into the night, clouds start to dissipate through the night sky with a low around 54. For your Wednesday, hump day, sunny with a high near 72. And into the night, mostly clear with a low around 46. Your Thursday, one more day until the weekend, mostly sunny with a high near 65.

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4: 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Daddy-daughter, what do you want to do? Something fun. And she said, I kind of want to go to a funeral. I was not prepared for that response. I was thinking like bowling or mini golf. Now I have to find a funeral for us to go to this weekend, so.
3: A nurse gets strangely mistaken for a country music star.
5: So I walked back a patient today for an MRI, and he comes up to me. He says, are you a famous country singer from Nashville? Yep, sure am. I'm just, you know, I'm taking a break from tour for a while. Brother, let me sing a little tune for you, and you'll soon find out that not possible.
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6: I'm going to say thank you for the ice cream cones. 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

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And this week's spotlight artist is Sarah Angelique. Sunday, 5 o'clock, tune in. You can hear her interview and a couple of her original songs. It's a great time doing that. I've just been having a blast getting to learn all these local artists. 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

0: 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It's JW. 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
8: Tuesday, there will be some morning patchy frost, but otherwise mostly sunny with a high near 67. And into the night, clouds start to dissipate through the night sky with a low around 54. For your Wednesday, hump day, sunny with a high near 72. And into the night, mostly clear with a low around 46. Your Thursday, one more day until the weekend, mostly sunny with a high near 65.

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It's JW coming to you from the Burnouts Collision and Allstate Storage Studio. Coming up Tuesday, October 20th, is the Rotary Radio Auction. Yes, say that five times fast. Duran Duran on the new My 104.3 Central Michigan's Best Variety.

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Matthew.

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2: Of course, you've heard the expression, what doesn't kill you makes you stronger. Well, it's more than an expression because studies have found a clear correlation between the number of adversities a person has faced in their life and the person's ability to better withstand other similar or even tougher events. But researchers at the University of Buffalo wanted to know why they're better able to cope the next time they're facing a challenge. Psychology professor Mark Searley led the research, and he says people who face tough challenges and come through the other side, they feel more confident and competent tackling new hurdles. They feel more in control. They're better at building social support networks. And physically, they have more brain cell growth in areas related to coping. So, just because a person has gone through a trauma, it doesn't mean they're damaged. The reality is, they're more resilient. I'm John Tesh with today's Intelligence for Your Life Minute.

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I'll

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0: 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Boy, do I have some good news for you. John Tesh with you. Here's some intelligence for your body. A little chocolate a day can keep the neurologist away. So it's intel for your brain. Even better, right? This is according to a review of studies published in the journal Frontiers in Nutrition. It found that regularly snacking on cocoa-based treats can help protect the brain from cognitive decline. This is fantastic news. The benefits come from chocolate's antioxidants and iron, which increase blood flow to parts of the brain that are most affected by aging. If you start eating a little chocolate every day now, it's going to have a cumulative effect, improving vital thinking skills over time. It also has short-term advantages. Eating cocoa helped young, healthy adults perform better on tough cognitive tests almost immediately because it improves attention, working memory, and verbal skills. As we always say, dark chocolate has more antioxidants than milk chocolate, but milk chocolate does contain some.
1: 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It's free, you know.
0: And coming up in a moment, your dog can't talk, but they can definitely read how you're feeling. Whether you're happy to see them or angry, they chewed your favorite shoes. Your dog knows. Your dog knows all. We'll share the latest research next. 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

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We're always out doing something, helping somebody out. 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Sitting here in the studio with our family terrier, Leroy the dog. I got to be careful because he's listening. And if you've ever felt like your dog knows when you're happy or sad, experts say you're right, and there's brain scan evidence to prove this. A study published in the journal iScience used MRIs to scan the brains of dogs while they were shown images of human faces expressing different emotions: neutral, happy, angry, fearful, and sad. And the results were surprising. When dogs saw happy

0: faces two specific brain regions activated. One's involved in processing emotions and rewards and memory. The researchers say the ability to read human emotion has been honed over thousands of years that dogs have been living alongside man. So they've gotten really good at it. And their ability is unusual in the animal world. Even chimpanzees don't read human emotions as well as dogs do. But the researchers say we're not always as good at reading how our dogs are feeling. We have the same capacity to understand them. We just need to pay closer attention.
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0: 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Tesh.com.
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5: Tuesday, there will be some morning patchy frost, but otherwise mostly sunny with a high near 67. And into the night, clouds start to dissipate through the night sky with a low around 54. For your Wednesday, hump day, sunny with a high near 72. And into the night, mostly clear with a low around 46. Your Thursday, one more day until the weekend, mostly sunny with a high near 65.

0: 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All righty, we're digging into our sleep intelligence files, and I have two new sleep tips for when you're traveling, because it's notoriously hard to sleep when you're somewhere new, right? Sleep expert Dr. Michael Bruce, our buddy, says the stress of travel, cramped seats, and time zone changes wreak havoc on the amount of quality sleep we get away from home. So try these sleep hacks on your next trip. First, on the plane, if you can, get a window seat on the same side of the plane as the side of the bed you sleep on. Turns out leaning into the wall on that side is going to feel more natural. You'll be able to go to sleep. At your hotel, Dr. Bruce, our sleep expert, says it takes about 2 days to get used to the sounds, smells, and temperature of a new environment. He says sleeping on a different mattress than you're used to is like wearing new shoes for the first time. Your body has to get used to it. And this surprised me, but he says don't go for the room with the biggest mattress, because the bigger the bed, the more likely it is to sag and be soft. And adjust the room temperature to between 68 and 70 degrees. That's the temperature at which your body gets the most quality sleep, because it allows your core temperature to drop. Thank you, Dr. Bruce.
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0: 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So if you've ever told a lie on a first date, you got a lot of company. A new survey of 8,000 singles found that a whopping two-thirds have been dishonest on a first date. And researchers say the lies people tell usually boil down to whether you're a man or a woman. For example, women happen to be most likely to lie about their age. Researchers say the average woman will subtract 4 years off her actual age. That's the average. And then men are most likely to lie about their salary. The survey found that guys tend to add 20 to 25% to their income on average when a new date asks how much money they make. What else do we lie about on first dates? The most common lies men tell involve their previous relationships, including hiding the fact that they're still in one. And know this, 15% of women in this new survey admitted they've lied about their real name on a first date. And the good news here, if you can make it past date number one, people do become more honest. In fact, half of those who said they've lied on a first date admitted they've come clean by the third date.
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0: 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We talk a lot in this program about essential oils. Here we go with the Essential Oils Power Trio. I want you to get these three. Get them on Amazon very easily, and your bases will be covered. Number one, use lemon essential oil whenever you want energy. Inhaling the scent of citrus has been proven to increase the brain chemical dopamine, instantly increasing alertness and lifting up your mood. Then, if you want to de-stress at the end of the day, get chamomile essential oil. When you breathe that in, it decreases blood pressure and anxiety. And then if you want to battle your food cravings, we've talked about this before, make sure you have some vanilla essential oil on hand. It cuts the urge to snack in half. Why? Because it increases serotonin to the brain, making you feel more satisfied and happy. And you don't have to eat the vanilla wafers.
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0: Hi, my friends. You have somebody you work with who's always bringing treats to the office, from donuts to homemade cookies, or maybe they have a bowl of candy on their desk. Why do they do it? Psychologist Sabrina Gregerson studies food and human relationships at the University of Kansas. She tells us it's simply a way to bond. The givers want to be liked. Dr. Gregerson says from the beginning of time, sharing food has been about building trust. You're priming people to feel more securely attached to you. And throughout history, peace treaties have often been accompanied by offers of food and drink. And at work, food is used to diffuse tension or win people over. Sharing food also increases activity in the part of the brain responsible for selfless actions. So it makes us feel like we're all on the same team. It makes us want to be nicer to the people we share food with. And in a work situation, that makes people more cooperative and productive.
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0: 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Just tell Alexa to play My 104.3 and we'll pop right up, no matter where you are. So we got an email at john@tesh.com asking which plants are best at cleaning the air. Welcome to Intelligence for Your Life. My name is John Tesh, and there's a new research study that came from the journal Science of the Total Environment. They tested plants, and for cleaning the air, these three came out on top. Pencils ready? Lavender, marjoram, and ivy. Those plants absorb pollutants through tiny openings in their leaves. The experts say the size and shape of these plants' leaves make them most effective. Lavender, marjoram, and ivy.
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0: 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All right, here we go with a few awesome ways, research-backed ways, to boost your metabolism, and then you're going to burn more calories throughout the day, and then you're going to lose more weight. That's how that works. That's the formula. First, make sure you have breakfast. It raises your resting metabolic rate, which is the rate at which your body burns energy, rather, when you're simply sitting down and doing nothing. Eating breakfast raises your metabolic rate more so than if you ate those same foods at dinner time. Plus, a study from the University of Bath found that eating breakfast encourages the body to burn more calories for fuel throughout your daily activities. That's good. Here's another metabolism booster. Drink more water. I'm guilty of not doing this. According to the journal Frontiers in Nutrition, drinking more water helps your body break down fat more efficiently. That leads to greater weight loss. And then, here's a surprise, don't use sea salt. Go back to regular iodized table salt. Iodine is essential for helping your thyroid keep your metabolism functioning well. That's like a bonus tip right there. And make sure you have a phone curfew. Northwestern University found the blue light emitted by your phone increases insulin resistance. That makes it harder for your body to clear glucose from your bloodstream while you're sleeping. The result? You'll store more calories as fat. It acts like a hormonal signal to the body to gain weight.
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0: This hour of the John Tesh Radio Show is brought to you locally through Gray's Furniture and Boutique, making your house your home. Can we once and for all get the latest science on the best sleep position? Well, it turns out there is no one-size-fits-all answer. However, most experts recommend if you can do it, sleep on your back. That's because that keeps your spine aligned, so you're less likely to wake up with back or neck pain. It also limits your risk for having stomach acid flow up into the esophagus. Back sleeping is also the best for beauty sleep because it allows fluid to drain from your face so you won't wake up all puffy. The problem is that if you are prone to snoring, back sleeping will likely make it much worse, so then try sleeping on your side. According to the National Sleep Foundation, side sleeping is similar to how we all developed in the womb, and it's ideal for snorers. Studies show the fetal position improves breathing and offers blood flow benefits that help protect our brain. So what about stomach sleeping? Well, generally speaking, the experts say it's the worst sleep position because it forces you to twist your head to one side, which compromises your spine. You also wake up with the pillow wrinkles on your forehead.
1: Intelligence for your life.
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6: For your Tuesday, there will be some morning patchy frost, but otherwise mostly sunny with a high near 67. And into the night, clouds start to dissipate through the night sky with a low around 54. For your Wednesday, hump day, sunny with a high near 72. And into the night, mostly clear with a low around 46. Your Thursday, one more day until the weekend, mostly sunny with a high near 65.

of the John Tesh Radio Show is brought to you locally through Gray's Furniture and Boutique, making your house your home. All right, I had a feeling this was going to happen. There's a new term that businesses use that's turning off their customers, and it's AI. A study in the Journal of Hospitality and Marketing and Management found that describing a product as using AI makes customers less likely to buy it. That's why a lot of tech companies are losing money right now, because they invested so heavily in AI and were counting on it to revolutionize their business. However, putting an AI label on products is driving people away. For the study, researchers sampled participants across all groups and showed them the same products, from vacuum cleaners to TVs and consumer services. The only difference between them was one was described as using AI, artificial intelligence, and the other was not. In every single case, the intention to buy or use the product or service was significantly lower whenever AI was mentioned. And that was especially true when the service used to involve humans, like taking an order at a restaurant drive-thru or in a healthcare situation, like a medical diagnosis. People much preferred real human interaction. Same for me. They also said they didn't trust AI. The soundtrack to your day, the new My 104.3, Central Michigan's best variety.

0: 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So psychologists have for years studied the way the brain reacts when we take a shower, but the latest data has to do with when you should take a shower and what that does to your brain. So there are benefits to either taking a shower in the morning or the evening. First of all, morning showers are good for people who work in a creative field. Psychologist Shelley Carson from Harvard says it provides an incubation period, quote unquote. Our mind can work on a problem in the background while we're going through the motions of the shower. And when the mind is at rest when we're showering, our alpha waves are activated, which helps us find creative solutions or link two ideas together you may not have otherwise. Evening showers are beneficial for people who find it difficult to sleep at night. Sleep expert Dr. Christopher Winter says the rapid cooling we experience after a shower is a natural sleep inducer.
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0: 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From our Success 101 files, to get a job, experts say you should never have to hand over your credit card and bank account numbers. That's one of the top red flags the FBI wants you to know about for the growing number of hiring scams being reported these days. That refers to when criminals post fake job listings online. Then if you respond, someone posing as a hiring manager sets up a fake interview or sends you a so-called employment contract. And that's usually when the trouble begins, because they'll ask for sensitive information like your driver's license, credit card, and social security numbers, all under the pretense that they need the information to pay you. In reality, criminals will use your private details to steal your money or your identity, or both. According to digital privacy expert Paul Bischoff, don't miss this, the most obvious sign of a hiring scam is when companies request payroll details before they've even offered you a job. But another clue is when recruiters never offer to communicate in person, only via email, and their email address doesn't match the company they claim to work for. Also, as a rule, Bischoff says, if you have any doubts about a job posting, you got to check with the Better Business Bureau at BBB.org to make sure companies are legitimate.
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1: 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And after beating Clare last week in a rivalry game, that's two straight Jack Pine Conference wins and two great wins to bolster

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0: 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Question for you. Are you starting to sound like ChatGPT? I caught myself with this recently, and you and I are not the only ones. Researchers from the Max Planck Institute for Human Development analyzed over 1 million pieces of content, and they found that since ChatGPT launched, people are increasingly starting to mimic the way ChatGPT talks, using more of its favorite words in real-life conversations. Words like delve and comprehend, realm, meticulous, and boast have seen a measurable spike in YouTube videos, podcasts, and everyday speech. Why? Well, according to Scientific American, we do tend to copy language from people we see as smart or authoritative. We also tend to pick up words and phrases used by the people we're around most. And the same is true when we interact with artificial intelligence on a regular basis. It's not the first time pop culture has changed how we speak. Think about how often we quote TV shows and movies or repeat popular phrases from social media. But this is different. Researchers say it marks the first time machines are creating new language patterns, and we're the ones adopting them. Experts say if this trend continues, it could reshape not just how we speak, but how we think.
1: Intelligence for Your Life.
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0: system with 5 locations in Isabella County. Are we getting enough sleep? It's time for us to answer a few questions. Number one, do you need an alarm to wake up every morning? On your days off, do you sleep an hour or more longer than you do on a normal work day? Do you ever nod off or feel like your eyes are heavy at inappropriate times, like at the movies, a bus or train, at church? Do you fall asleep on the couch watching TV at night? If you answered yes to 3 of those questions, you're not getting enough sleep, according to neurologist Dr. Nancy Cullop from the Emory University Sleep Center. Now, she says, if this is you, do this. Head to bed 5 minutes earlier each night than the night before. In a week's time, you'll be getting 30 minutes more sleep at night, and that should do the trick. If not, you may need to see a sleep specialist to rule out things like sleep apnea or talk to a psychologist about anxiety issues that may be keeping you awake.
1: Intelligence for your life.
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6: For your Tuesday, there will be some morning patchy frost, but otherwise mostly sunny with a high near 67. And into the night, clouds start to dissipate through the night sky with a low around 54. For your Wednesday, hump day, sunny with a high near 72. And into the night, mostly clear with a low around 46. Your Thursday, one more day until the weekend, mostly sunny with a high near 65.

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0: 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Alrighty, from our Intelligence for Your Pets files, dogs adore the humans in their lives. You. And they're happy to provide unconditional love and constant companionship, and they appreciate it when you show gratitude. But there are certain human behaviors that dogs don't like. Here we go. First is hugging. In the wild, when one dog places their paw on another's back, the canine version of a hug, it's a way of establishing dominance. Hugging can make your dog feel threatened or challenged. Dogs also hate being taken on walks where they don't have a chance to explore their surroundings so they can sniff every tree, fire hydrant, patch of grass, stranger in their path. It's like they're sniffing. It's like reading a good book for them. The lack of firsthand knowledge stresses them out. So even if the weather is cold or rainy, give your dog the chance to sniff for a couple of minutes. He'll be happier and more relaxed when you get home. Another thing dogs apparently dislike is playing dress up. Some dogs will tolerate getting stuffed into a sweater, but they don't really get that you think it's cute. And they know it's that they're being squeezed into something that smells weird, feels funny, and it makes it harder for them to move. It also obstructs their body language, like raising the hair on the back of their neck as a warning to other dogs. If you stuff your dog into a sweater, take a quick picture, watch them carefully.

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0: 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Central Michigan, best variety. Boy, this is good news for me. The old adage is true now. With age comes wisdom. In fact, research in the journal Psychological Science is showing that adults in their 70s are much better at owning up to their mistakes and fixing them than people in their 20s and 30s. The researchers hooked up participants in both age groups to MRI machines. I love when they do this. They tested them on a series of facts and then went over any incorrect answers. And then study participants repeated the quiz. The result, the seniors ended up performing 57% better than the younger adults. And the electrical activity in their brains showed that older people paid more attention to their mistakes. They were better at mentally revising their wrong answers and storing the right ones. The researchers believe it's because experience and maturity makes older adults more patient and more interested in getting the facts right. Yay, us old people.
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Central Michigan's best variety, I-104.3. If you're looking for a good restaurant, here's some great tips from the Washington Post food critic Tom Sitsema. If you're looking at online reviews, he says, don't trust anything older than a year. This critic says restaurants are like live theater. The cast and the scripts, they're constantly changing. As for Yelp, he says you're often getting information from anonymous sources with no credentials. So what can you trust? He says, use the transportation test, and I've never seen this. I love it. Are there lots of in-state license plates in the parking lot? That means locals like it. Then step inside the restaurant, especially if the parking lot has a mixture of high-end cars and jalopies. That means everybody likes it. Think of a seafood shack. You'll see people there in three-piece suits and others in bathing suits. However, if the parking lot has buses, that means it could be a tourist trap and you'll probably be overcharged for a mediocre meal. The new My 104.3, Central Michigan's best variety. 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
1: John Tesh with you. Intelligence for Your Pets. You and your pets actually here and now. Your dog calms you down, right? Well, we now know you have the same effect on your pets. This is according to the University of Helsinki. They found that just 10 minutes of contact between pets and their humans helps reduce pain and anxiety levels in both humans and dogs. And simple activities like taking your dog for a walk or bringing them to the park brings on relaxation. The study found that the more dogs are engaged in activities, the less fearful they are. That's because their brains release endorphins that boost their mood and lower their stress levels.
3: Intelligence for Your Life.
1: 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It turns out that some of the most popular topics, like your favorite movies, will hurt your chances of a second date. I'll tell you what to talk about instead. Stand by.
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0: 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From our dating and relationship files, of course, one of the things people worry about most on a first date is what they're going to talk about. And according to Match.com, a date who talks too much about themselves or is negative, those are two of the biggest dating turnoffs. So here we go with the subjects relationship experts recommend. First, share a secret. A study in the Personality and Social Psychology Bulletin found that bringing up an embarrassing moment or coming clean about your fear of heights, for example, instantly prompts feelings of closeness because it makes you appear vulnerable and more approachable. Next, to double your chances of a second date, skip the chit-chat about your favorite movies and TV shows and talk about travel instead. Psychologist Dr. Richard Wiseman says, men and women have such different taste in movies that discussing them usually highlights their differences. But talking about great trips and potential bucket list vacations can help showcase what you have in common and make you seem attractive and adventurous.
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0: Y104.3 has your tickets to some pretty awesome shows coming to Soaring Eagle Casino and Resort this year. Follow us on Facebook and keep checking our website for complete details on how you can win. Just go to my1043.net for info. Okay, let's talk about our health, our career, and pretty much any important decision we're going to make this week. They're all related to the amount of sleep we got last night. First, experts say if you're sleep deprived, you're instantly more stressed. You know the feeling. In fact, a study from UC Berkeley found our anxiety level jumps 30% on average after just one night of no sleep. Researchers say this is because when your brain is desperate for rest, it perceives everything demanding your attention as a threat. Traffic, emails, meetings, even your boss, all of it, threat. Also, you'll be more likely to make bad decisions because according to the Academy of Management Journal, poor quality sleep has a significant negative impact on the brain's prefrontal cortex. That is the area involved with planning and decision-making. It also keeps us clear-headed and focused. So a lack of sleep, it means fuzzy thinking and a shorter attention span. That's why tired brains tend to look for distractions to help keep them awake. So instead of focusing on the task at hand, you'll likely spend most of your day scrolling through social media just to keep your eyes open. There's good news. Neuroscientist Dr. Gene Duffy says most people can absolutely offset the negative effects of an occasional night of poor sleep by just taking a 20-minute nap or going for a brisk walk. You'll get more blood pumping to the brain.
1: Intelligence for your life.
0: If you want to dig deeper, go to Tesh.com, take my free sleep score. You answer a few questions about how you fall asleep and stay asleep, and it tells you the first thing to change. Tesh.com. 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
0: For your Tuesday, there will

will be some morning patchy frost, but otherwise mostly sunny with a high near 67. And into the night, clouds start to dissipate through the night sky with a low around 54. For your Wednesday, hump day, sunny with a high near 72. And into the night, mostly clear with a low around 46. Your Thursday, one more day until the weekend, mostly sunny with a high near 65.

0: Central Michigan has a new sound. We are Central Michigan's best variety, My 104.3. We're here to bring you the perfect mix of music to get you through your workday. Those of us who have been accused of being helicopter parents, guilty, we hover to ensure that our kids are protected and have everything they need to succeed in life, right? But now we know micromanaging a child who's already on the ball, motivated, actively focused on something, it can backfire and actually slow down their development. This comes from the Stanford Graduate School of Education. Lead researcher Jelena Obradovich says parents who are too hands-on can keep kids from learning to control their own behavior, their emotions, even their attention span. But when parents let kids take charge of an activity, like their science fair project, it lets kids practice self-regulation skills and build independence. For the study, elementary school kids sat with their parents doing various tasks. The result, when the kids were focused on a task and left to their own devices, they thrived, and they actually finished quickly. Bottom line, Dr. Obradovich says, it's absolutely okay for parents to help their kids, be supportive, or even suggest a few ideas. But once the child is fully engaged and immersed in what they're doing, she recommends backing off parents, grandparents, letting them do their thing. That can boost a child's confidence, boost their independence, and it will make them, ultimately, more successful for life.
1: Tell us what you think. 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
1: Welcome back to Intelligence for Your Life. John Tesh with you. And would you describe yourself as a competitive person? I would say I'm a competitive person. If so, you probably find yourself at the gym more often than your friends who are more laid back. Now, this is the conclusion of a new study by the University of Pennsylvania. They found that people who were really nice and encouraging of others were less likely to work out than people who were more cutthroat and competitive. And that was even when people were doing non-competitive activities like yoga or Pilates. Exercisers who focused on being better than their fellow gym goers or who were trying to beat their own personal best, they went to 90% more classes. So the researchers concluded people with a competitive streak in their personality are indeed more likely to exercise.
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We're always out doing something, helping somebody out. Find out where we'll be next by logging on to my1043.net. Well, look at this. Here's a job that can never be replaced by AI. It's professional food taster. As somebody who evaluates food for specific characteristics and safety, according to food scientist Dr. Joanna Gambetta, food tasters are an essential part of coming up with the more than 1,400 different flavors for our junk food. For example, when food makers want to create a new flavor of potato chip, they begin by hiring a panel of food tasters to create a map of that flavor's various tastes and smells. Food tasters are also needed to make sure any flavors created in a lab will appeal to actual human taste buds and especially nasal passages. So how does one become a professional food taster? According to Indeed.com, the hiring agency, you'll need both a superior sense of taste and the communication skills of a food critic who can describe any food in extreme detail. If that sounds like you, you should try applying for part-time taste test positions offered by food manufacturing companies everywhere. You can find those on Indeed.com. 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
1: The dog days of high school football have officially reached us. The weather cools off and the nights get shorter, but that's what makes Friday Night Lights so spectacular. Our Week 7 matchup takes us to Community Memorial Stadium as the Sacred Heart Irish hosts the Houghton Lake Bobcats. 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

0: 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John Tisch with you. I hold in my hand a simple prescription to beat stress. Are you ready? Watch TV.
1: What?
0: Yes. But you have to choose shows that either make you laugh or inspire you. If you're not laughing or inspired, it won't work. Researchers at the Max Planck Institute for Brain Sciences found that watching TV triggers something known as an empathetic response. Basically, when you see somebody else laughing, you feel happy. When you see somebody else being inspired, you feel inspired too, no matter if you're watching real people on a reality show or fictional characters. The fact is, their positive emotions spark the release of serotonin, and of course is the happiness hormone that boosts your mood and lowers stress. But the opposite happens when you watch a drama, whether it's a crime thriller or the news. In that case, scientists say our empathetic response is to experience the same stress we're seeing on screen. So there you go. You basically have a prescription now to watch more TV. The trick, however, choose shows that either make you laugh or inspire you.
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0: Coming up, we want to be more creative and productive. Take a break. Taking breaks throughout the day actually helps people get more done. But according to a study at Columbia University, it needs to be a special kind of break. I'll have the details. Stand by.
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0: 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We are Central Michigan's best variety, My 104.3. We're here to bring you the perfect mix of music to get you through your workday. Here's a pretty simple piece of intel. You want to get more done? Just take more breaks. It works, according to recent Columbia University studies. But make sure those breaks are scheduled breaks, because when we know a break is coming, we feel more pressure to get things accomplished, so we buckle down and get focused so we can move on to something new after that break. It all comes down to something called cognitive fixation. Cognitive fixation, because when we work for long periods without breaks, we tend to fixate on ideas that may not be working and repeatedly try to make them work. But when we know we have a mini deadline looming, we're more likely to come up with workable solutions. In the study, researchers gave participants tasks that involved problem solving and generating ideas. The result, those who had scheduled breaks were more focused and better at completing their tasks. They were also more innovative and imaginative. That's compared to those who were given breaks without warning and at random intervals. What's the best way to add scheduled breaks to your life? Here we go. Set a timer every 50 minutes and take a 10-minute break. Don't worry. Even if you're on a roll when the alarm goes off, stopping won't ruin your streak of good ideas. In fact, it's going to help, because experts say allowing your brain to rest lets those ideas percolate in your subconscious and gives you a chance to fine-tune your thoughts when you get back to work.
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0: 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That's the whole city completed. And I just put the last gate on the Colosseum.
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1: Are you having trouble staying awake and focusing when you need to, and struggling to fall asleep at night as well? You might want to switch up your light bulbs. Dr. Charles Seisler is chief of sleep and circadian disorders at Brigham and Women's Hospital. He's telling us certain light wavelengths interfere with our circadian rhythm. Of course, the internal clock that tells our bodies when to sleep, when to wake, when to eat. And that can trigger chronic sleep deprivation and raise our risk for heart disease and cancer. But other light wavelengths can help keep our sleep-wake cycle on track. So when you want to stay awake and focused, Dr. Seisler recommends light bulbs that emit a lot of blue-white light, which interferes with production of the sleep hormone melatonin. So, for example, compact fluorescent bulbs, or those LEDs, or bulbs marketed specifically for wakefulness, like Lighting Sciences Awake and Alert bulbs. And for bedrooms, or when you're winding down to sleep, try light bulbs with wavelengths at the yellow end of the spectrum, a color similar to a warm campfire or a sunset, which encourages relaxation and triggers melatonin production. So you think incandescent bulbs, warm compact fluorescent lights, or a so-called sleep baby bulb. 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They work for adults too, sleep baby bulb. There's also a line of smart light bulbs called Hue, H-U-E as in color. They can be connected to your wireless smart home system with pre-programmed settings for bedtime, like Savannah Sunset's warm reddish glow, and daytime alertness, like Arctic Aurora, which produces a cool turquoise blue light. If you want to go further, check out the website MeetHue, that's HUE.com, and LSGC.com. If you can't write those down right now, go to my Facebook page. We have them for you.
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4: For your Tuesday, there will be some morning patchy frost, but otherwise mostly sunny with a high near 67. And into the night, clouds start to dissipate through the night sky with a low around 54. For your Wednesday, hump day, sunny with a high near 72. And into the night, mostly clear with a low around 46. Your Thursday, one more day until the weekend, mostly sunny with a high near 65.

0: 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Let's work together to make your business thrive. All righty, get ready for the Botox report. While you're getting Botox for your wrinkles, now you may want to get a few jabs in your knees, too. A study in the American Journal of Sports Medicine looked at people who had a type of knee joint pain common in active people. The researchers found that when Botox was injected into a muscle that runs along the side of the hip down to the knee, 69% of patients felt better. This works by basically turning off one muscle to make another stronger, one in the glutes. And when the hip muscles come back online, both muscles were similar in strength rather than one being weak. The pain is common for runners and cyclists who overuse the muscle that runs from the hip down to the knee and underuse their glutes. If you don't want to resort to Botox, physical therapist David Reavy recommends working on exercise that builds your butt strength so you're not overly relying on your hip muscles.
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0: 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All righty, if you listen to this show often, then you're familiar with the intelligence that says you will get dressed 10 times faster when you plan your outfit the night before, right? Well, registered dietitian Carrie Glassman says we should be doing the same thing with our meals, because the hemming and the hawing while you're standing in front of the fridge waiting for something to look appetizing is what leads us to overeat and or eat unhealthy foods. She says that may be one of the biggest things to wreck a diet, because if nothing looks good in that moment, you're going to grab a bag of chips, order takeout, or go through the drive-thru. But according to Carnegie Mellon University, if you plan your meals at night for the next day when you're not hungry, you're going to think more rationally rather than being influenced by a craving. I love this. It works. I'm going to try it. Bottom line is easy on this, too. We need to try to plan our meals the night before.
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Alexa has finally come to Mid-Michigan. Just tell Alexa to play My 104.3 and we'll pop right up, no matter where you are. Once and for all, let's just embrace this. Your liver is your body's MVP. It filters out toxins. It helps you burn fat and balance your blood sugar. It also helps sweep waste out of your system and helps you absorb nutrients. So, how can you help your liver? Well, first, get 20 minutes of moderate exercise or activity every day. That could be a swim in the pool or biking or brisk walking or playing pickleball, stuff like that. According to the journal Sports Medicine, moderate exercise activates a pathway that speeds up the breakdown of fat in your liver. Also, you can season more meals with parsley and cilantro. Those herbs contain essential oils that your liver uses to break down toxins. Again, cilantro and parsley. In fact, the study found that people who sprinkled 5 tablespoons of parsley and cilantro on their meals every day, they had significantly lower toxin levels in their bloodstream within a week. Your liver will thank you. Start your morning right. 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
6: Tuesday, there will be some morning patchy frost, but otherwise mostly sunny with a high near 67. And into the night, clouds start to dissipate through the night sky with a low around 54. For your Wednesday, hump day, sunny with a high near 72. And into the night, mostly clear with a low around 46. Your Thursday, one more day until the weekend, mostly sunny with a high near 65.

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Central Michigan's best variety. 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I'm a believer. Hope you believe, baby.

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0: 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My name is DJ. 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A TikToker embarrasses his daughter doing an Arnold Schwarzenegger impression at McDonald's.
1: I'm going to say thank you for the ice cream cones. 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
1: 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I have to drive the car.
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0: 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I like the East End Girls, the girls from the thumb of Michigan. Phil Collins on Piers Morgan, Uncensored. Phil recounts apologizing. To Paul McCartney during a phone call that finally ended their disagreement, saying they kissed and made up. I don't think they actually kissed, but here, take a listen.
1: And he said, well, we're on the phone. And I thought, oh, here we go. So he said, what is all this about? I said, I wish I'd never said it, Paul. He said, I thought we were good, you know? I mean, it's not fair for me to tell you what he said to me, but that's basically the gist of the conversation. So we kissed and made up. I said I was sorry because I really didn't wish him to sort of... I mean, obviously, this had been bugging him because he likes to be liked, as we all do.
0: We all do, right.
1: You know, and maybe him more than some other people. but we all like to be liked, and, you know, I understand that. And we kissed and made up.
0: You know, when he says some more than others, that's definitely me. I don't know why, but my whole life I've been that kind of person that likes to be liked. And if someone doesn't like me, I can't just shrug it off and be like, oh, who cares? No, it bothers me. I lose sleep over it, and I shouldn't. 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

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Steve Miller Band on Central Michigan's Best Variety. It's DJ. And have you got your Halloween costume picked out yet? Well, you better hurry up because Boo Bash is coming up October 30th. Yes, it's on a Friday this year, so the kiddos get double the candy. Oh, yeah, mom and dad love that. October 30th.

104.3. Steve Miller Band on Central Michigan's Best Variety. It's DJ. And have you got your Halloween costume picked out yet?

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If this had been an actual emergency, the tones you just heard would have been followed by news and or official instructions. 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

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Have you ever seen or heard of George McFly? No, not the guy from Back to the Future. I'm talking about the radio host. He's known for doing his radio shows without his shirt. And usually the studio is really cold, like really, really, really cold. But today I am sweating like a pig. So I am doing my radio show. Sorry if you've ever met me in real life and this has given you a bad image. I'm doing my radio show without a shirt this afternoon. So just like George McFly. You should Google him, George McFly Radio. We're friends on Facebook. He's a cool dude. It's the new My 104.3 Boo Back.

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4: 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Today, peaks of sunshine, high of 71. Tonight, partly cloudy skies, low of 56. 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

if anybody's ever made a mixtape with this song on it. You know, be like, hey, I want to break up with you. But you don't tell her. You just, hey, listen to this mixtape, and it's going to give you an idea of what I want. It's Bye Bye Bye NSYNC on the new My 104.3, Central Michigan's best variety. Yeah, imagine getting a mixtape with this song on there. You'd be like, oh, how cute. No, he means goodbye. Bye Bye. 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

on the new My 104.3, just after 4 o'clock, Central Michigan's best variety. Phil Collins was on Piers Morgan. Well, Phil recounts apologizing to Paul McCartney during a phone call that finally ended their disagreement, saying they kissed and made up. I don't think they actually kissed. We talked about this earlier, but it's Billy.

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0: And now, the new My 104.3 Central Michigan's Best Variety. It's DJ, and I guess you could say I'm hard to handle now because I'm doing my radio show without my shirt because it's so darn hot in the studio today. I don't know if the air conditioner's broken or what. You know, you're thinking, why would you have an air conditioner on in October? Well, we've got a lot of fancy radio equipment that has to stay cold. But I'm digressing. Okay, it's Amazon Prime Day. Standing on the shoulders of the greatest generation, Amazon Prime Day is here yet again. So we got a bit for you. We goof on how previous generations might look at our buy it now culture of instant gratification and same day delivery. Take a listen.
1: There was a time when Americans knew the meaning of sacrifice. 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They fixed things and wore

0: clothes until they fell apart. 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And today, we honor their sacrifice the only way we know how. 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And then they gave birth to us. So we could someday act like not receiving an inflatable dinosaur costume by 4 a.m. is a human rights violation.
1: I was told we could speak to the general manager.
0: They taught us that money doesn't grow on trees. But we taught Amazon that apparently it grows on credit cards. So on this holiest of holidays known as Prime Day, when you click Add to Cart on those glow-in-the-dark pimple stickers,
2: those are something.
0: Remember the generations who sacrificed so much for us.
1: So much.
0: They gave us their savings, their values, and their dreams. Mm-hmm. And we gave it all back to Amazon.
3: I'm proud of us. I think we did something really good.
0: So enjoy that lightning deal for $2 off of the day. You deserve it.
4: 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I mean, come on. 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And we got the weather forecast, getting you back to the music with Stevie Wonder up next.
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6: Tuesday, there will be some morning patchy frost, but otherwise mostly sunny with a high near 67. And into the night, clouds start to dissipate through the night sky with a low around 54. For your Wednesday, hump day, sunny with a high near 72. And into the night, mostly clear with a low around 46. Your Thursday, one more day until the weekend, mostly sunny with a high near 65.

Stevie Wonder always shaking his face from left to right, smiling. I love his energy. It's the new My 104.3 Central Michigan's best variety. Hanging out with DJ. When I say variety, I mean variety, baby. BB Rexa, FGL, also known as Florida Georgia Line. Ears meant to be.

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And if you ever stayed in the Rio Hotel in Vegas, beautiful. You can actually jump off the side and, you know, kind of like jump line off to the other building. It's really cool.

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It's Taco Day. I want a taco.

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found somebody and I'm happy. It's DJ on the new My 104.3. Central Michigan's best variety. Here's Queen. It's DJ with Madonna, Lucky Star. Here's a guy who didn't get his lucky star. He's a naughty dad. Hilariously tries to explain to his kids why he's wearing an ankle monitor. Story's coming up in less than 15 minutes, so keep it here on the new My 104.3. Central Michigan's best variety. Coincidentally, Warrant is coming up in minutes.

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1: 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A naughty dad hilariously tries explaining to his kids why he's wearing an ankle monitor. This dad is under house arrest for an unspecified reason. His kids asked what his ankle monitor is, and he told them he is a superhero. Oh, my gosh. What would you tell your kids? 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Here you go. Grumpy Engineer, roll it.
2: What is this?
3: I'm a superhero.
1: Superhero.
3: Have you ever seen Ben 10?
2: Yeah.
3: Okay, well, this is like Ben 10's watch, but it's on my ankle. 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
1: I hope you're having a good afternoon, maybe early drive home from work. We got the drive at 5 coming up in about 15.

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town or a place actually called Heaven? Because I know in Michigan there's a town called H-E Double Hockey Sticks. Well, it's the name of a town, so I might as well say Hell. There's a name, a town with the name of Hell. And yes, I've been there. It was in Livingston County, the county I grew up in, down in Howell, Michigan. I grew up in Howell, so downstate. Then I moved up to Harrison, my high school years. Anyway, I digress. Here's Sugar Ray.

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Jones doing it again on the new My 104.3 Central Michigan's Best Variety. It's DJ, and it's time for the drive at 5. That means it's time to go home. Let's do it. Tina Turner, better be good to me. Of course you're going to be good to me because I'm playing music for your ride home. We got Metallica coming up on the new My 104.3. Keep it here, Central Michigan's Best Variety.

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0: Metallica, the new My 104.3 Central Michigan's best variety. It's DJ. So my significant other, my beautiful fiance, Andrea, earlier she was listening to the show and she heard me say something about, because we played Belinda Carlisle, Heaven is a Place on Earth. And I was wondering if, you know, heaven was really a town or a place on earth. And because there's a Hell, Michigan, and I've been there before. Oh, Jeremy's calling in. I'll have to decline that and call him back in a second. Lost my train of thought. Sorry, ADHD. Anyway, so what did you come up with?
1: No, there is no active or officially recognized town currently named Heaven.
0: Okay, but that's what we should do. We should get a town and name it Heaven. Heaven, Michigan. Everyone would come to it.
1: Though there is a ghost town named Heaven in Texas.
0: Oh, a ghost town named Heaven in Texas. Okay. All right. Well, thank you for that very much, Ms. Andrea. Rotary auction's coming up real soon. Got details on that now. Plus, Michael Jackson. He's next.
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For your Tuesday, there will be some morning patchy frost, but otherwise mostly sunny with a high near 67. And into the night, clouds start to dissipate through the night sky with a low around 54. For your Wednesday, hump day, sunny with a high near 72. And into the night, mostly clear with a low around 46. Your Thursday, one more day until the weekend, mostly sunny with a high near 65.

with you, Michael Jackson on the new My 104.3 is Central Michigan's best varieties. Drive at 5. We are going home. Tom Petty coming up in minutes. Jimmy Eat World now. This song's called The Middle. Check it.

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0: 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It's DJ. Let's take a look at what's going on around the world.
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2: On the way to school this morning, I asked my five-year-old what she wanted to do this weekend. Daddy-daughter, what do you want to do? Something fun. And she said, I kind of want to go to a funeral.
3: What?
2: I was not prepared for that response. I was thinking like bowling or mini golf. Now I have to find a funeral for us to go to this weekend.
0: Oh, no.
1: A nurse gets strangely mistaken for a country music star.
4: So I walked back a patient today for an MRI, and he comes up to me. He says, are you a famous country singer from Nashville?
0: He's on drugs.
4: Yep, sure am. I'm just, you know, I'm taking a break from tour for a while. Brother, let me sing a little tune for you, and you'll soon find out that not possible.
1: A TikTok dad embarrasses his daughter by doing an Arnold Schwarzenegger impression at McDonald's.
5: I'm going to say thank you for the ice cream cone. Be proud.
4: No.
5: Be proud. Is your dad embarrassing?
4: Yes, you're so embarrassing.
5: I have to give you the ice cream cone.
4: Oh, my God.
5: What do you want me to do? I have to drive. I have to drive the car.

Sit on me. Oh, set on you. Got you. Okay. It's the new My 104.3 Central Michigan's Best Variety. My name is DJ. It's the Drive at 5. I wonder if anybody let these guys know a few days ago that September's over. October's officially begun. Here's Green Day.

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It's the Drive at 5. Have you ever really hated yourself or something you've said or done? Of course you have. You're human. Well, a woman shares an embarrassing story of misidentifying a middle-aged woman as a teenage boy. We've got the story coming up in the 6 o'clock hour, so you don't want to miss that. It's the new My 104.3 Central Michigan's Best Variety. Stone Temple Pilots. Yeah, Interstate Love Song. 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

0: Woman shares an embarrassing story of a misidentifying a middle-aged woman as a teenage boy. I've misidentified people before, but hey, we live in 2026. It's, you know, not that hard to do anymore. This TikToker was on a walk with her neighbor's big dog and was approaching a man who appeared to be with his teenage son. She says she warned them as she was approaching that she was with a big dog and didn't want to frighten the son. The son was actually a middle-aged woman. Should we even play this? Yeah, we'll play it. Grumpy Engineer, roll that beautiful bean footage.
1: I'm out for a walk, and sometimes my neighbor's dog likes to come with me, and I love him, and he's a great walking partner, so he's with me right now. We are walking along, and we go around this bend, and there's this dad with what appears to be his son, maybe like 14, and I didn't want to scare them, so I said, hey, we're coming up on you, just didn't want you to be alarmed. I didn't want to scare your son. And then the son turned around, and it was a woman, middle-aged woman.
0: Oh!
1: That's tough to come back from.
0: Yeah!
1: You know, for both of us.
0: Yeah. I've actually made mistakes like that in my life, and you just gotta brush them off, get back on your feet, and apologize if at all necessary, and move forward. It's the new My 104.3 Central Michigan's Best Variety. Coming up, Bon Jovi, and a look at Central Michigan weather next.
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3: After back-to-back Jack Pine Conference wins in the last 2 weeks for Coach Russell's squad, well, the Shepherd Blue Jays are certainly trending in the right direction. And after beating Clare last week in a rivalry game, that's two straight Jack Pine Conference wins and two great wins to bolster their resume. On the other side for the Pioneers, two heartbreaking losses. Definitely.

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5: Tuesday, there will be some morning patchy frost, but otherwise mostly sunny with a high near 67.

dissipate through the night sky with a low around 54. For your Wednesday, hump day, sunny with a high near 72. And into the night, mostly clear with a low around 46. Your Thursday, one more day until the weekend, mostly sunny with a high near 65.

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It's DJ. And, you know, these words are so strong. It's good old days. You wish you knew you were living in the good old days when you were living in the good old days, not 10 years later looking back, right? Here's Macklemore and Kesha.

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0: 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There's Motley Crue, Central Michigan's best variety. My name is DJ. 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It's Roxette. Coming up next, we're talking about tailgating, where we're going to be on Friday. 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

killed the video star. That's just coming from me, a little bit of my philosophy. My name is DJ. It's the new My 104.3. Central Michigan's best variety. Every time I hear this song, I think about Forrest Gump running through the desert. Bob Seger's Against the Wind.

the new My 104.3 Central Michigan's Best Variety. It's DJ. My show's almost over for the day, but I'm not done getting into shenanigans anytime soon. A man prank calls his mom's former boyfriend and makes him believe he's his father. Of course, he's a TikToker. That's where all these people are coming from, these pranksters. We're going to have the audio coming up, I guess, next. Right after Red Hot Chili Peppers. Yeah, that's when we'll do it. See, you know, when you don't have a producer for your radio show, you just have a grumpy engineer sitting in the closet behind the glass that throws things at the glass at you all day. You don't have a producer, you kind of have to do things on the fly. It's the new My 104.

0: Under the Bridge, Red Hot Chili Peppers, the new My 104.3, Central Michigan's Best Variety. Apparently, this guy thought his last relationship was under the bridge until a man prank calls his mom's former boyfriend, makes him believe he's his father. Man, I feel like Maury Povich. You are not the father. Well, this TikToker pranks a man his mom dated just before he was born. He confirms with him that he used to date his mom 21 years ago and claims that he's his father. The annoyed man tells him that it's not possible and demands that he leaves him alone because he now has a family. You want to hear the audio? Of course you do. Grumpy engineer, roll that beautiful bean footage.
1: Hey, Andy. This is Andy.
2: Okay.
1: Do you remember a girl named Amy from about 21 years ago?
2: Well, I remember Amy. Yeah, that was a long time ago. I don't understand. What do you want from me?
1: Amy's actually my mother, and she told me about 21 years ago she dated a guy named Andy, which led me back to you. And I don't think you knew that she was actually pregnant when you guys broke up.
2: Wait, what are you talking about?
1: Yeah, I think you kind of know where I'm going with this, sir. I mean, yeah. You're my dad.
2: There is no way. You don't know what you're talking about. You were together for 3-4 months. I thought she was the one. Got a family now. Leave us alone.
0: I got a family now. Leave us alone? Really? You're not even going to look out for the kid? Jeez. I don't know. If someone called me like that, I'd be like, I don't know how I would handle it. New shoes up next on the new My 104.3. It's DJ. I'm hitting the door. I'll be back tomorrow. Charlie's up next till midnight. Have a great day. Have a great night. Later.
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1: Tuesday, there will be some morning patchy frost, but otherwise mostly sunny with a high near 67. And into the night, clouds start to dissipate through the night sky with a low around 54. For your Wednesday, hump day, sunny with a high near 72. And into the night, mostly clear with a low around 46. Your Thursday, one more day until the weekend, mostly sunny with a high near 65.

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Here's Mariah Carey. 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